And a great track there, eh? For Aim for More. Listen to it on Black Chat. And that was really great catching up with Ricky Mason, who is the rehearsal director for Bangarra. And please get your tickets, and you can also get community tickets for all events out there. So other great things that are happening, and especially in theatre and dance. Don't forget, I'm up there if you're in Minchin. They've got the Sapphires 20 years later with the new next generation of young women, and that's at the Billy Brown Theatre from the 28th of April to the 24th of May, so that's till Sunday. We've got The Drover's Wife that kicked off, and by Leah Purcell at the Glasshouse Theatre. It's pretty deadly there. And when is that there? Yeah, hold on. Well, that's till the 22nd of May. Yeah, that's their final performance there. That's tomorrow night. And then they'll be in Sydney on the 7th to the 12th of August. And that's The Drover's Wife, the opera at the Glasshouse Theatre in Brisbane. And they've got many dancers there, but the main ones are Nina Colby, and she plays Molly Johnson, and Marcus Corway, who plays Yudaka. And in the original productions, there was, we had the theatre production, and then we had the film, and now we've got the opera. So we had Mark Cole Smith and Rob Collins. I reckon Rob Collins should be the next star. Yes, he's absolutely amazing. So both of them. But I can't wait to

time ago, the ancestors walked this earth, creating the world that we know. They made the trees, the plants, and the animals, and life was given to the land. This was the time of the dreaming,

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Don't forget, a lot of people are suffering with food insecurity, and thank goodness for Oz Harvest Markets. 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And you're listening to Black Jack coming to you live and deadly on 93.7 FM. Some other events that are happening out there. Don't forget, a lot of people are suffering with food insecurity, and thank goodness for Oz Harvest Markets. That's they've got every Tuesday to Saturday at 10 a.m. to 2 p.m. at 90.

10 a.m. till 2 p.m. Another great event that's happening this Saturday is Redfern and the Waterloo Pet Day. And if you're a social housing resident in the City of Sydney local area, access free vet services at Pet Day. So pet health services are provided by the RSPCA New South Wales, Cat Protection Society of New South Wales, Sydney University Veterinary Teaching Hospital and local veterinary clinics. So to book a seat on the free event shuttle bus, call Laura Kelly on 9246 7883, 9246 7883, and bookings need to be done today. So they said you must bring your pension or health card to access free microchipping, de-sexing bookings and vaccinations. There will be pet giveaways, information stalls, free pet bag engravings, a photo booth, a face painting. Food trucks will provide free lunch and coffee while stocks last. So unvaccinated puppies can catch potential fatal illnesses from the infected dogs in the environment. Keep all attending unvaccinated puppies safe in the pet carriers or in your arms. So as I said, that is at the Waterloo Green this Saturday from 10:30 till 2:30, the corner of George and Raglan Street in Waterloo. So there you go. It's all pretty good. They've also got the fourth annual Sorry Day Stolen Generation committee gathering. And this is on Sunday, at the Royal Botanical Gardens, the Sydney Gadigal. Yeah, so there'll be Uncle Alan Madden, there'll be Emma Donovan playing there, Kutcher Edwards. You've got Uncle Lawrence Barlow, Microwave Jenny, Butcher Fly, Butterfly Dancers, and it'll be hosted by MC Nadi Simpson. So there you go. These are some other fabulous events that are just happening in the next few days. And let's keep it moving with a little bit from The Last Connection with So Good here on Black Jad.

And a great track there for The Last Connection. Meanwhile, hey, Tony Albert, he's back in town and he's got a, it's called Souvenir. Tony Albert's Souvenir. It's a Australian contemporary art taken centre stage with groundbreaking First Nation artists leading a vibrant year of commissions, global premieres and exhibition from around the world at the MCA, and this is the program. And it's, as I said, Tony Albert, one of Australia's most prominent First Nation artists, will bring his signature humour and energy to the MCA for the museum's major winter show. Tony Albert, Not a Souvenir, 21st of May, today to the 19th of October, his largest exhibition to date, and the exhibition is supported by Destination New South Wales. So they've got the, as I said, the Tony Albert book launch at the museum, and that's on Saturday from 3:30 to 4:30. Oh, that'll be interesting. Yeah, book launch. So there we go with Tony Albert down at the MCA. Also, too, we've got World Tobacco Day event. That's Monday, the 1st of June. Well, before that, we've got things before that that you know about. And this is Bradfield City seeks Western Sydney art and cultural expert to join the advisory panel. And it's a unique opportunity to share the character of Australia's first city in 100 years is now open, with experienced art and cultural practitioners invited to register their interest to join the Bradfield City Art and Cultural Advisory Panel. And they said registrations of interest are open until 3 p.m. for next Tuesday, the 26th of May, and more information is available on the Bradfield City website, which is bradfield.city/art and culture. And as I said, practitioners with more than 10 years' experience and strong professional connections to Western Sydney are sought to join the advisory panel with expertise in one or more of the following areas: public art commissions as an artist or a curator, civil space with cultural infrastructure projects, management of leadership or cultural institutions or advocacy groups, large-scale festivals or events for communities, and community and public programming. Yes, so there you go, everyone. Get onto their website. As I said, bradfield.city/art and culture, and it's open until 3 p.m. next Tuesday, the 26th of May. Yes. So these are some other great things that are happening out there as well. So don't forget, if you've got events happening, let us know about it so we can let other people know about it. Let's keep it moving with some more music. I think the Berindas with a track called I Feel It. I'm feeling it too here on Black Chat. Aren't you?

And a great way to almost to the top of the hour here on Black Chat. And it was great to catch up with Ricky Mason. He's now the Bangarra Rehearsal Director. And this is for their latest production, which kicks off on Saturday night at in Canberra. And that's Shelving. And there's got some incredible dancers there. So it's there's three different productions that are happening. You know, She Oak, which is Francis did, Franny did some years ago, and these are ones that are also Keeping Grounds, which was performed as part of Dance Clan and back in 2023, and Brown Boys. It's a film, it's a 6-minute film. So if you can get along to that, it'll be fantastic. So Canberra on the 23rd to the 27th of May at the Canberra Theatre Centre. You've got Sydney on the 3rd to the 13th, and that's Community Night on the 3rd. So get your discounted tickets where you can have tea and coffee and meet the dancers beforehand. And in Melbourne, it's the 18th to the 27th of June, and that's at the Melbourne Arts Centre. And then Brisbane from the 9th to the 18th of July at the Queensland Performing Arts. Yes, so it's all good. And it was great to catch up with the Mayor of Randwick City Council, Dylan Parker, who's doing lots of great connections between First Nation and bringing all the community together. Like, they will be having their Coojah Corroboree. That'll be on Friday, next Friday, the 29th of May at Coogee. And then they've got their Sea Place on Country from the 5th to the 6th of June. Yeah, and there'll be a panel discussion with Diva Barbara Sims there. So that will be good too. And they're also working and getting their rap program together. So that'll be good. So that's Sea Place on Country. That's at the Lapa Museum on Friday the 5th and Saturday the 6th of June. Yes. And we might be able to squeeze one more in. Yes. Emma Donovan and the Putbacks. And it's called My Goodness here on Black Chat. Take it away, girl.

Check this out. This is Chuck D, Public Enemy number one. And always tune in, lock it in to the number one radio for your soul, Koori Radio, 93.7 FM, Australia.

Milky Way galaxy contains several stellar mass black hole candidates, which are closer to us than the supermassive black hole at the galactic center. These are primarily filled with gas and pockets of star-forming activity. If we lay a grid over the galaxy, we can locate some of the stars, nebula, and H2 regions we have seen in this chapter. Actually, all the local neighborhood stars would fill

Well, we have everything. So we can cater your next event, whether it be our beautiful native food or just the normal foods going out there. And to book, it's www.calico.com.

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1: You claim you the king of the castle when I cannot prove you wrong. Then you lose what you have trying to handle.

0: Bargoon, the men would go bargain jeans. Yeah. Yeah.
1: Okay, so
2: wow.
1: Where would I have heard that? Where would I have heard that?
0: Oh, it was radio.
1: It was radio.
0: Yeah. Nice. So, do you remember the so Just impressive. Squeeze one? Just squeeze, please, please, please. And they're on the exercise bike. Yep. That was, I think.
1: Yeah, I remember that too.
2: Do you remember the Stringers ads?
1: The Stringers ads.
2: Bend me, twist me any way you want me.
0: Is that the cheese one?
2: The cheese. As long as you eat me, because I'm all natural cheese.
0: Can that be your pickup line when you go on your date?
2: Yeah, maybe. That's a good one.
0: Like, can you imagine, like, turning up to your date and...
2: Look, do you want to nibble on my stringable cheese?
1: Oh, no. No.
0: And then start singing that.
1: No.
2: It was half price.
0: It was on the discount shelf.
2: Yeah.
1: Wrong.com. That's a little bit, a little bit NQR. Not quite right. That's a bit NQR.
0: Yeah, I know. Yeah, there were some really good ads.
1: You know
0: back
1: what?
0: In the day.
1: Nothing would ever go past with, and it wasn't a jingle, but the Yellow Pages ad.
2: Oh,
1: remember that?
2: Yeah.
1: Not kind happy of. Jam.
0: Oh, yes.
1: That was the best. Oh, I thought, well, that's personal.
0: Yeah, or
1: that's
0: the Rhonda one.
1: Well, what's Rhonda one? What's that one?
3: Oh, when her sunset. Car broke down?
1: No. Oh, Rhonda.
2: Oh, Katoot and Rhonda.
3: Katoot and Rhonda.
1: Yeah.
2: You the like insurance a
0: sunrise.
2: One.
0: Yeah.
1: You're pretty like a sunrise.
0: And people were using that line left, right and centre. Like, it's just clever marketing, right?
3: But well. The most annoying one that you couldn't get out of your head, 481-1-1-4, oh, but then it went to 9. We all got
1: Pizza
3: the 9.
1: Hut,
3: yeah. Yeah. And then it's like 9481-1-1-1.
0: That's right.
1: Well, yes.
0: Oh,
1: well,
0: my gosh.
1: I watched a lot of TV when I was younger.
3: Yeah, me too.
1: Goodness
0: That's
1: me.
0: Crazy.
1: Guys, we're going to go to a quick song and we'll come back after this. And just how about you, Mom? Think about any ads that you would have thought of when you were younger.

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Big welcome if you're choosing to be with us tonight. Big thank you to you. As we take you to the Caribbean for the next 2 hours. Unadulterated. Nothing but good vibes. 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
1: Girl, I can't wait till you give me your honey.
0: That means we're going to give you some soca.
1: Just so crazy.
0: Some dancehall. And we're going to throw in Afrobeat.

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Everybody who needs to pick me up right now. 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Some excellent food. 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
1: This is Koori Radio News with KL. The treaty conversation hasn't gone away when it comes to advancing sovereign rights and self-determination for First Nations people across Australia. The current New South Wales state government has made a commitment to support the New South Wales Treaty Commission to facilitate conversations to determine if treaty or other forms of peacekeeping agreements are a way forward for communities across the state. New South Wales Treaty Commissioner Aidan

0: about love. It's all about loving and the music.
1: Wandiwa, my name is Lynn Chidi. 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

said somewhere there ain't no neon, there ain't no telephone. Man said, sound like you're heading for the desert land where a soul can sit and feel the essence of eternity.

And a very good day to you out there. 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And don't forget, too, between 10 and 11, we also broadcast through the National Indigenous Radio Service coming out of Turbayagara country up there in Minjin and down there in Nam on 3KND on 1503 AM. And on this day, Friday the 22nd of May, we're going to catch up with one of our deadly amazing performers, and that is Troy Cassidaly, and he's urging our mob to get ready and get vaccinated ahead of winter, especially for the boomer generation. So flu and COVID never been more important after last year's record, the highest number of flu cases in the past 5 years. So we'll catch up with Troy, and then in the final hour we'll catch up with the editor of the Courier Mail. He's back, Tom, and that's Todd Condy, and he'll give us some of the highlights of what's happening in this edition. So stay tuned. I'm your host, Lola Forrester.

Another deadly track there. I hope you're enjoying. I have my brother Frankie Yama here coming to you live, coming to you on Black Chat 93.7 FM. And don't forget, if you've got events and that happening in your community, please let us know by emailing us at blackchat@coreyradio.com. blackchat@coreyradio.com. We know that we've got Reconciliation Week coming up. We've also got NAIDOC big celebrations this year in July. There's lots of celebrations, but there's also a lot of things that need to be fixed up. Yes, and as we've heard, housing is a huge problem up in the Dorper Territory. And diphtheria, yes, there's another disease that's coming out. And winter's coming, so we've got to look out, make sure you get your vaccinations. And let's keep it going, as Frank Yemmer says, I know what's good here on Black Chat.

As the 40s rolled on, black resistance stayed strong, but the frontier war tide was turning. With the native police left to hunt as they pleased, their bullets struck home without warning. July 49 brought the end of the line, in the gunsights of Commander Walker.